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1: Some folks say I'm going with Jesus, ain't tired. Yeah, that's what you say. I get a little tired, but I don't stop running. Amen. I just get to a little trot, you know. Amen. It's a song that we're getting ready to do. It's something that I felt that we should do. Have no idea. High Praise is the name of it. Amen. And our assistant minister of music is going to come down and do this song. Are you all enjoying the song so far? And this lead singer is a brand new lead singer. Matter of fact, come in there. You know, she was new, although she didn't do a whole lot, but she did, what was you saying, Jesus? That's all she needed to do, was call on Jesus. Amen. This is brand, that's brand new for her. And, yeah. And this young lady here will get ready to sing. Tammy, is it Tammy Smith? All right, all day long, she said her name is Tammy Smith. This is her first time singing. So you all kind of, you know, encourage, you know. Amen. Boy, y'all are good. I like you all. I'm glad we came to Nashville. I see some smiling faces. Yes, yes, sir. Come on, let's do this.

Let's sing some same song. Everybody look and say, Lord, you were. Say it like me, say, Lord.

Have you ever felt pain in your heart? I'm talking about when you're going through your wilderness experience. Sometimes you can't count on your mother or your father, your sister or your brother, your friend. Well, your so-called friends, we won't even talk about that. But there's someone that you can depend on morning, noon, and night. When you're feeling down, he'll make everything all right. His name is Jesus.

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There's some things that the enemy wants to take from you. He's taken your goods, your joy, your family, your peace, your relationship, and locked it up in his house. He thinks you'll just sit around and be depressed and feel sorry for yourself and have a pity party and put on mourning clothes and throw ashes in the air. But the devil is sadly mistaken. I don't know about you, but I'm going into the enemy's camp. And I made up my mind.

0: 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I'm taking it back.
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Give him praise. 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If you've been kind of poor, look at somebody and say I'm rich. All I've got to do is give thanks. Praise God. He's going to work a miracle, a supernatural miracle.

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Thank you, Lord.

Houston, we are so proud to have them. The legends are here tonight. 45 years they've been singing. Let's give it up for the legendary.

How y'all doing? We're so glad to see you. We're going to have some more church up in here in a minute. Today's a special day for the Mighty Clouds of Joy. 45 years ago, we came in and made our first record in Houston. We're back. I'm not going to do a lot of talking. We just want you to know we're glad to see you. This song is called In the House.

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I believe that I have a God who can do exceedingly and abundantly above all that we may ask or think, according to the power that worketh in us. Maybe you're standing beside somebody who does not know the awesomeness of God. Take them by the hand and look them square in the eye and tell them, what a mighty God we serve. 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

0: I'm so glad to be here tonight. 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It's a perfect setting to just have some church and let go and let God. Am I right about it? Before we move on, though, I want to do one thing. Is it okay if I...
1: You are never alone. You might feel like you're alone, but you're never alone. You might walk down the streets and see couples holding hands, children pulling on their mother's dress tail. You might see all types of relationships and go home to a one-bedroom apartment and shut the door and it echoes all through the house. 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Sing, thou barren woman, thou that didst not conceive. For the children of the barren woman shall be more than the children of the married wife. For the Lord your God has said, I am your husband. I am your husband. Before you marry anybody else, I want you to know that I am your husband. Who do you think's been opening doors for you? 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When the enemy was trying to steal your blessing, who do you think spoke up for you, defended you in the boardroom, in the courtroom? High five somebody and tell them, I got a man.

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He's listening. 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

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Jesus said,

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And another custom we have at home, on New Year's Eve night, we gather to thank God for sparing us through the past year. And of course, just a few days ago, we were gathered in a church in Brooklyn, New York. And there, people stood up to testify because the Lord had spared them over the years. Somebody said he's been my mother because mother's gone on. 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Someone else was thankful because he had been bred when they were hungry. And when I rose to make my testimony, I said, Lord, I thank you because you've been eyes because I cannot see. You've led me from one good degree of grace to another. 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And when I finished thanking him for blessing me in this special manner, we had a song to sing. And it was, Lord, you've been good to me. You saved my soul from sin and shame.

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Can anybody say that tonight? 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Come on, y'all, tell them it's only temporary.

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This is James Roberson, president of JDI Records. As we close, I want to share a little taste of a very special song written by Reverend Norman Hutchins, featured on our current JDI release by Stellar Award nominee Greta Walters of Chicago and featuring Miss Dee Dee Aretha Champ. Remember, God can do anything. There is nothing that my God can't do. Maybe you're lying.

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That was years ago, and now I'm grown.

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And in spite of yourself, in spite of what you've done and who you are, how bad people say you are, God still loves you. Before you end it all, sing with us. God still loves me. That's right. 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

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Somebody don't want to hear my story.

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I was reading the other day about a man named Moses. I was reading where one day God called Moses. Told him, said, Moses, I want you to go down in Egypt land. I want you to tell old Pharaoh to let my people go. And you know how that story goes. Moses began to kind of question God. Said, now, Lord, are you sure I'm the one? Said, you know, my tongue is a little tired and I don't speak real well. Lord told him, said, Moses, all I want you to do is just go and I'll go with you. Just open your mouth and I'll speak for you. Moses went on and told Pharaoh what the Lord had said. But you know how that story goes. Pharaoh's heart was hard and he wouldn't let the old peoples go. Well, after God had brought several plagues upon the land of Egypt, he called Moses again. Said, Moses, I want you to go back and tell old Pharaoh, if he don't let my people go, tell him there'll be a great cry in the land of Egypt. Tell him that all the firstborn in that land will be killed. And then, Moses, I want you to tell your people, I want them to kill a lamb

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I got another story. Can I tell that one? Talking about the five wise and the five foolish virgins. When they went out to wait on the bridegroom. And you know how that story goes, don't you? The foolish ran out of oil. And the Bible said it was a

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I imagine old man Silas had been troubled ever since that jailer

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I don't care what situation you find yourself in this time. I promise you that if you hold on just a little while longer and tell God these words,

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Who made the mountains? Where did I come from? Where did the whole world come from? And I said, well, honey, you've asked the old man a great big hard question. But I remember when I was young, just like you, she's about 3 or 4, I used to ask the same questions. And one day, a grown-up took the time to sort of explain it to me.

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I want to sing it for somebody that don't see your way right now. And maybe to try to encourage somebody whose faith is not as strong as it should be. I don't care what it is you're going through. 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

0: together and give the Lord the biggest praise you've got. 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
1: First time.

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And it just says, Jesus on the main line, you can tell him what you want. And how many know that his line is never busy? Look at somebody, tell the neighbor, whatever you need, you can call on Jesus. Tell him his line is never busy. If you really believe it, clap your hands and praise the Lord.

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Healings are going to happen. Deliverance is going to occur as we worship the Lord here tonight. 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

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And his mercy endureth forever. And I praise him because in the time that I should have been cut off. See, I know some of y'all been good all your little life. But that ain't my testimony. But when I should have been cut off, he had mercy. Now, if I'm talking to one of y'all out there, I want you to know,

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mercy. 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
0: remember,
1: found.
0: Remember, remember, there is a friend.
1: Remember, there's a friend in Jesus.
0: Oh, I love him, I love him.
1: Who will wipe your tears away?
0: I know he will.
1: And if your heart is broken,
0: this is all you have to do.

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And his name is Jesus. I'm so happy. You remember when we used to sing it like this? What? Y'all ever sung it like that? A friend who we have. Hallelujah. Somebody here ought to know what we're talking about. Oh, our sin and grief to bear. Oh, I know you know it better than that. What a privilege. What a privilege. Lord, I can. Hallelujah. You don't have to be bothered. Take it. Take it. Into the deep breath. What did the writer say? Oh,

Somebody say yes, Lord. Can you find

Man, I got a friend. And his name is Jesus. And he takes care of me. Let the church say, yeah. If you love him, say it. If you love him.

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I don't have to be jealous of nobody. My change will come. Can I get a witness here? Oh, yes it will. Listen here. If I can stand my test.

says in Psalms 91, "He that dwelleth in the secret place of the Most High shall abide under the shadow of the Almighty. I will say of the Lord, He is my refuge and my fortress, my God, in Him I will trust. Surely He shall deliver thee from the snare of the fowler, from the noisome pestilence. He shall cover thee with His feathers, and under His wings shalt thou trust. His truth shall be thy shield and buckler. Thou shalt not be afraid for the terror by night, nor the arrow that flieth by day, nor the pestilence that walketh in darkness, nor the destruction that wasteth at noonday. 1,000 shall fall by thy side, and 10,000 at thy right hand, but it shall not come nigh thee. Only with thine eyes shalt thou behold and see the reward of the wicked. Because thou hast made the Lord, which is my refuge, even the Most High, thy habitation. There shall be no evil befall thee, neither shall any plague come nigh thy dwelling. For he shall give his angels charge over thee, to keep thee in all thy ways. They shall bear thee up in their hands, lest thou dash thy foot against the stone. Thou shalt tread upon the lion and the adder. The young lion, the dragon, shall trample upon your feet. Because he had set his love upon me, therefore I will deliver him. I will set him on high, because he had known my name. He shall call upon me, and I will answer him, and I will be with him in trouble. I will deliver him and honor him. With long life will I satisfy him and show him my salvation."

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1: 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I hope she has a voice.

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boy named Kirk. 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And so he didn't because there's this guy named Petey. He came up to me. 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And so Sean heard me and saw me too. 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
0: Well, obviously that's what he's been telling you, but I'm calling right now to formally introduce myself.

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my sister, Jackie. 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She was a Patti LaBelle fanatic. And she would always push me on people. And if there was someone who didn't care for Patti LaBelle, she would say, "What's wrong with your child?" And she would try and beat him up. And I would become embarrassed because she was pushing me too much. And she would say to me that I just didn't believe in myself enough. And that's when we would start arguing. And I would say, "I think I believe in myself enough." She said, you should be bigger than you are. I said, "Honey, I'm as big as I should be." She said, "But you should be bigger, because if you were more pushy, you would be bigger." And we would fight. So one night we got into a real bad fight. But usually whenever we fought, we would call each other back and say, "I'm sorry. I love you." So one day I decided to call her because I said, "This has gone a little too far." But before I got a chance to call her, my Aunt Hattie Mae called and said, "Your sister just passed on." So I'm saying to you, what I'm saying is that we don't have much time anymore. So if we hold things in, if we don't let people know how much we love them while they're here, they could leave us and we'll be feeling sorry. We're losing people today to so many diseases: cancer, AIDS, sickle cell, Alzheimer's, even homelessness and addiction. And we're losing people today because we're afraid to touch them if they're gay. We're afraid to touch somebody if they're white. We're afraid to touch someone if they're Asian or if they're black. We have to start loving each other a lot more and saying to each other, "I appreciate you while you're here." So just in case it happens or it's happening around you, just say to that someone what I didn't say to my sister. And that's that I love you. I love you

then we have mothers who are the right arm of the father. They're supposed to do the cooking, raise the children, do the sewing, and help the father to guide and direct.

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0: Crazy hot.
1: What's in the soup?
0: All the ingredients.
1: Talking about that kind of soup mama was making.
0: I'm talking about that kind of soup that mama make from the projects. You know what I'm saying?
1: Well, let's show them what this soup is about.
0: I think they're ready for it. I think it's time. I think it's time to show them how we roll.
1: Cause we got control.
0: Control of ourselves as entrepreneurs.
1: Right.
0: So we gotta get the cash.
1: Gotta get the dough.
0: But I want the platinum. I want the multiple.
1: But we gotta kick away.
0: We gonna get that to them. They deserve it. You know what I'm saying?
1: No doubt.
0: So that's well.